So drink up, people, it's all that we can do. No one really knows where we're heading to. Politicians weep and whine, say it's a scandal, say it's a crime. That old sense of humor's missing when you need it at most.

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It's a jungle out there. It's a jungle out there. Violence and danger everywhere. It's brother against brother.

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0: Alles beginnt im All, an den Cohn, ein Song vom aktuellen Album Du bedeutest mir die Welt. 13.26 Uhr, das ist die richtige Zeit. 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
1: Oh. 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

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And you want to travel with him, and you want to travel blind, and you think maybe you'll trust him, for he's touched your perfect body.

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Whenever two hearts meet, wild is love. Bitter but oh so sweet. And I know.

false clock tries to take out my time. To disgrace, distract and bother me, and the dirt of gossip blows into my face.